learn to play them drums. Look at that mama, she got it sticking in the cameraman. Oh, look at herself. And he's up there. What's that? Hawaiian noises. He's banging on the bongos like a chimpanzee. Oh, that didn't work.